0: No hay una hora precisa.
1: He's strutting into town like he's slinging a gun. 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

on a warm summer's evening, on a train bound for nowhere, I met up with a gambler. We were both too tired to sleep, so we took turns of staring